0: Rádio Prata Serra, 91.5 FM.
1: $5
2: joke, man. Okay, Huey, I think we're all set for you.
1: Really? Oh. Okay, this is it. We're back. I told you we'd be back, right?
3: No, that's not a stereo.
4: It's what it is.
1: Now, I know it's been a few years. But Hollywood finally caught. That's it. Your favorite group is in the movie business.
3: What's going on in there?
4: Music.
5: What kind of music?
4: It's dancing. Rock and roll. Huey?
5: Yo, this is the place. I've got to get in there.
3: You're expecting me.
4: Come on, let's go.
5: Put it on my machine.
3: Don't touch anything. I'll be right back.
1: I know it's a good song. And, I mean, it's got to be a good movie. They even got jackets. Gonzo, show them the jackets. Check this out. For real. The moment you've been waiting for. From the big smash hit movie. Our latest single, The Power of Love.

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1: I came to say goodbye.
2: But why, Boris? Why?
1: I've made up my mind. I'm going away.
2: Then I shall be alone.
1: That journey into the desert you've spoken of, you will take it alone.
2: What else can I do?
1: Once you said to me that peace and happiness might be found there, you gave me hope. And now we have to say goodbye.